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Chris on a 3.3. That's Howard Jones with the optimistic song, Things Can Only Get Better. It's L.A. Dave and a Monday drive at 5 on a hot afternoon throughout Ventura County, Santa Barbara. Thanks so much for taking us along for the ride home tonight. And here's John Mellencamp. Heard so good on Cruise 103.3. Classic hits for the Central Coast.

0: 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John Mellencamp and Hurts So Good. L.A. Dave in a Monday afternoon on this National Be Nice to Your Dog Day. Spoil Your Dog Day. You know, 46% of people spoil their dog more than they do their partner. True. 14% of people spoil their dog with extra treats. True. 70% of people spoil their dog just for fun. True. 30% of people pamper their pooch if they've been home alone for too long. Yeah, true. I'm going to head out of here this afternoon. I get home and my Chloe is like waiting for me. She's nose under the back patio door, like sniffing me out. Like, where you been? What's going on? Get in here. Treat me. Spoil me. And I will. Because I do. Because I love her. Because you do. Right? You got to spoil your dog. Stick around. We got more music to get you where you need to be. Steve Miller Band coming up. Scorpions 2. Rick Springfield and Jesse's Girl all on the way. It's your drive at 5 on Cruise.
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2: Camarillo, the 101 northbound. You're going to be seeing delays from Las Posas Road all the way through to just before Victoria Avenue. After that, it's going to be a smooth drive. Go all the way through to the Ventura area. Other side of the freeway, the 101 southbound, you're going to be seeing delays. This is from just before the 33 going all the way through to after the 126. From the traffic center, I'm Brian Vance.
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0: 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Is that not the feel-good song of a lifetime? Earth, Wind, and Fire in September. I mean, that song, I don't care where I'm at. That song comes on, I got to crank it, I got to sing it, and I got to move. It's just the greatest song ever. I love September. Hey, it's L.A. Dave and the Drive at 5, working our way home on this beautiful Monday afternoon. Go-Go is coming up, Pet Shop Boys 2. 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
2: Ventura, the 101 southbound, you're going to be seeing delays from well before the 33 going all the way through to after the 126. And then after that, you're going to be seeing some patchy delays. This is right around Del Norte Boulevard, other side of the freeway. The 101 northbound, you're going to be seeing delays from Las Posas Road going all the way through to just after Vineyard Avenue. From the traffic center, I'm Brian Vance.
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1: Ventura, the 101 southbound off-ramp to Main Street. We have a crash there, partially blocking the off.

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1: Oxnard, good news. Earlier crash that was on the 101 southbound at Del Norte Boulevard has been cleared from lanes. Your drive is recovering from Santa Clara Avenue. After that, it's going to be a smooth drive on the 101 southbound going all the way into Thousand Oaks. Other side of the freeway, 101 northbound. Watch out for some patchy delays. This is from Las Posas Road to just before Vineyard Avenue. From the Traffic Center, I'm Brian Vance.
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Oh, how you doing? Night Train here. It's Tuesday. You know what I did yesterday afternoon? I haven't done it in a while. I grilled out yesterday, and I'm like, I missed a good char-grilled burger in my backyard. Crazy talk, right? It's Tuesday. Happy Tuesday, kids.

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0: 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Stop, Night Train here. All right, celebrity birthdays, what do we got today? This guy comes across as somebody that I think I would like to hang out with. Chris Hemsworth. Of course, Thor, you know, in the MCU, but he just seems like a guy would be cool to hang with. 43 today. Maybe he's a total a-hole. I don't know. But he seems cool to me. 43. Joe Rogan. Was he even really a good comedian? I don't even know. Now he's the podcaster. 59 today. Joe Jackson. No, not Mike's dad. No, not Michael Jackson. You know, not that Jackson's. Stepping out. Joe Jackson. 72 today. John Conley. Good God, a country singer. What was his? Rose-colored glasses. That's a great song. That's a great song. 80 today. What do we got? Heavenly birthdays. Hulk Hogan would have been 73. Alex Haley, heavenly birthday today. I watched a little bit of Roots when I was a kid. We're talking in the 70s. I was a kid. That scared the bejesus out of me. I was terrified. Nightmares out of that. Eric Carmen, forgot we lost him not too long ago, didn't we? Well, you could do this any day. Today's National Presidential Joke Day. You can do that every day. That's 365 right there, isn't it?
1: Cruise News.
2: Jackie the bald eagle from Big Bear has died. The Ojai Raptor Center says she passed away early yesterday, saying her condition grew worse over the last few days. She had been in the center's care ever since she was found last month unable to fly after a fight with two other eagles. Several brands are already on board with California's electric vehicle program. Hyundai, Lucid, and Tesla are already participating. Ford, Rivian, Chevy, and Kia will join the program later this month. And Toyota, Lexus, and Nissan, and Volvo are expected to join soon as well. The death toll has risen to more than 130, with more than 2,700 missing after a magnitude 7.4 earthquake hit Columbia on Monday. In sports, Angels lost to the Texas Rangers 4-1. Dodgers beat the Kansas City Royals 6-5. 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Groovy 106.3 from the News Center. I'm Al.
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2: Boy, road's looking great. We don't have any problems to report. The Ventura Freeway, the 101, it's a wide-open drive right now in both directions through Ventura County. No trouble or even any slowing to report. 118, that's also looking great right now. Well, if you're making your way between Moore Park and Thousand Oaks on Highway 23, both ways, between the 118 and the 101, it's a great drive, and you are moving along. From the Traffic Center, I'm Alan Lee.
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0: Cruise 103.3. It's Tuesday morning. Make sure you like the Night Train in the Morning Facebook page. And as always, thank you for making me your 13th favorite morning show. God bless you. It's the segment where we learn things on the show, kids. Back in the day, 130 years ago today, 1896, a patent was issued to one Harvey Hubble. Good old Harvey. For the electric light bulb socket with that handy pull chain. It worked. 107 years ago today, 1919, Scottish-born steel mogul Andrew Carnegie died at the age of 83. He wanted to be poor when he left the world, so he sold all of his stock 19 years before he died, spent the rest of his life trying to give it away. Now, I don't think he tried enough. He got rid of $308 million, but still had $22 million left when he died. You can get rid of it a lot quicker than that. I figure some ways, dude. 92 years ago, to 1934, the first federal prisoners arrived on the island prison at Alcatraz. This is a bad day. This is a real bad day. I shouldn't laugh at this. 82 years ago, to 1944, four members of the James Marvin Constant family were killed when a U.S. Air Force plane accidentally dropped three bombs on their home in Dufunk Springs, Florida. Good God. Bad enough we got about to worry about the world. World War II. Now we're dropping bombs on our own. Sitting there minding your own business. Next thing you know, your house blown up. Good Lord, son. 39 years ago today, 1987, Clara Peller died at the age of 86. She was the Where the Beef lady. During her ad campaign, Wendy's sales jumped 31%. Good job, Clara. Good job.
1: Cruise News.
2: Jackie the bald eagle from Big Bear has died. The Ojai Raptor Center said she passed away early yesterday, saying her condition grew worse over the last few days. She had been in the center's care ever since she was found last month unable to fly after a fight with two other eagles. Several brands are already on board with California's electric vehicle program. Hyundai, Lucid, and Tesla are already participating. Ford, Rivian, Chevy, and Kia will join the program later this month. And Toyota, Lexus, and Nissan, and Volvo are expected to join soon as well. The death toll has risen to more than 130, with more than 2,700 missing after a magnitude 7.4 earthquake hit Columbia on Monday. In sports, Angels lost to the Texas Rangers 4-1. Dodgers beat the Kansas City Royals 6-5. You can listen to all the Dodgers games on Ventura County's home for the Los Angeles Dodgers. Groovy 106.3 from the News Center. I'm Alan.
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2: Classic Hits, Cruise 103.3, with traffic for the 805.
3: Yeah, I got a little snag in Santa Paula on the west side of Highway 150 at Thomas Aquino College. Got a conked out car sitting in the far right lane. Apart from that, though, you're looking really good right now. The Ventura Freeway, it looks pretty nice. No slowing that we can see in either direction. 118, got that usual volume building up eastbound through Satakoi from Highway 232 over to Santa Clara Avenue. Just some slow pockets there. From the Traffic Center, I'm Alan Lee.
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Four more chances again today for you to win that Journey flyaway. You pick the destination on their fall. 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Final Frontier Tour. That's not easy for me to say. Anyway, first keyword of the day coming up in the 9 o'clock hour this morning. Right now, it's Starship.

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1: El Nino could bring the highest sea levels ever recorded to Ventura County and the California coast. Based on a NASA satellite image, sea levels are already more than half a foot higher in the eastern Pacific Ocean compared to the reference state. A months-long public records fight has forced the release of Governor Gavin Newsom's official calendars. Between January and April, Newsom's calendar listed 18 non-holiday weekdays with no official business. And the president of the American Academy of Pediatrics is calling President Trump's new executive order on childhood vaccines dangerous. Trump said the order would split the vaccines for measles, mumps, and rubella into three shots. Sports: Angels lost to the Texas Rangers 4-1. Dodgers beat the Kansas City Royals 6-5. And you can listen to all the Dodgers games on Ventura County's home for the Los Angeles Dodgers, Groovy 106.3 from the News Center.
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1: Well, in Santa Paula, they're telling us it's still there, that stalled car on the West 150 at Thomas Aquinas College, left lane blocked. They should have that out of there soon, though. Minor fender bender in Thousand Oaks on the 101 North Ventura Freeway near Hampshire Road, a hit and run clearing up over to the right shoulder. 126 in both directions, looking really good between Ventura and the Castaic Junction. From the Traffic Center, I'm Alan Lee.
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You know, first day of school, mom's got to have first day of school pictures, don't they? Back to school pictures. What if your kid doesn't want to take the picture? Do you need

0: 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Cruise 103.3 Night Trainer. Good morning. Yeah, coming up, a story about a first day of school picture. We at Cruise are bringing back the sensational summer. 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Legoland. 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Yes, Night Train, I sure would like that. Okay, then. Let's do it. 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Good luck. So a woman in Colorado named Amanda wanted to take a photo of her son on first day of fifth grade. It's a big day. He was throwing a fit, refused to do it. So Amanda did the only logical thing. She turned to law enforcement for help. She saw a cop, told him about the situation. The officer turned on his lights, arrested Colton, even put him in handcuffs and informed him that refusing your mom a first day of school picture is in fact against the law. Of course, they're being playful on this. He won't actually be taken to jail. That said, though, Amanda did get some awesome back-to-school photos of Colton being arrested. Maybe the lesson he has learned will help other fifth graders want to take some of those pictures. Cuffing him. Break out the taser.
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2: Jackie, the bald eagle from Big Bear, has died. The Ojai Raptor Center says she passed away early yesterday. They say her condition grew worse over the past few days. She'd been at the center's care since she was found last month unable to fly after a fight with a couple of other eagles. California's raising its minimum wage to $17.40 starting January 1st. This is a 50-cent increase from the current hourly wage. President Trump will attend the 2026 Patriot Games finale today in Ohio. It's a sporting competition created by the White House to celebrate America's 250th anniversary, featuring one male and one female athlete from each of the 50 states. Sports: Angels lost to the Texas Rangers 4-1. Dodgers beat the Kansas City Royals 6-5. 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
2: Now, got some new trouble in Thousand Oaks on the Ventura Freeway, North 101 approaching Hampshire Road. Looks like a dead animal in the middle lane. Also slowing on the North 101 from Highway 232 up toward Victoria Avenue. Otherwise, looking pretty good. The 118, and really no major slowing in either direction. Highway 33 looking good both ways between Ojai and Ventura. From the traffic center, I'm Alan.
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You know, I'm not a sue happy person. You didn't, man. I'm going to sue you. You know, I think I might sue him on this one. Your car. What if your car would brand you? Huh? What are you talking about? Yeah, all right. Give me a few minutes. I'll tell you. Right now, Kenny Loggins, Cruise 103.3.

0: Classic hits for the Central Coast Cruise 103.3 Night Trainer. Like I said, I'm not a Sue happy person. By God, I'm going to sue you. Oh, yeah. I'll have my lawyer get with you. Two drivers of Mercedes cars have filed a class action lawsuit against the company after they suffered second degree burns from the AMG logo on their driver's seat. They argue that the front seats on certain Mercedes AMG models have a design defect where the raised metallic AMG logo is reasonably expected to come in contact with the driver's upper back, neck, or shoulder. So if your skin is exposed, you're wearing something sleeveless like a tank top, leaning against that logo can brand your skin. They want Mercedes to compensate them for medical expenses, pain, suffering, emotional distress. They also want the company to pay for other owners to have the hot logo removed from their cars. Like I say, I hate frivolous lawsuits, but might be something to this one. You're walking around with a Mercedes logo on your shoulder. I don't think that's good.
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2: Jackie, the bald eagle from Big Bear, has died. The Ojai Raptor Center says she passed away early yesterday. They say her condition grew worse over the past few days. She'd been at the center's care since she was found last month unable to fly after a fight with a couple of other eagles. California's raising its minimum wage to $17.40 starting January 1st. This is a 50-cent increase from the current hourly wage. President Trump will attend the 2026 Patriot Games finale today in Ohio. It's a sporting competition created by the White House to celebrate America's 250th anniversary, featuring one male and one female athlete from each of the 50 states. Sports: Angels lost to the Texas Rangers 4-1. Dodgers beat the Kansas City Royals 6-5. 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Groovy 106.3 from the News Center. I'm out.
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2: Hello, if you're making your way northbound on the Ventura Freeway, North 101, approaching Hampshire Road in Thousand Oaks, a dead animal reportedly in one of the middle lanes. Further north on the 101, you're going to find it pretty heavy and slow getting into Oxnard between Oxnard Boulevard and Victoria Avenue. Otherwise, it's looking really good out there. I don't really see any slowing either way on the 118. You're moving along from the traffic center. I'm Alan Lee.
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Journey, 4 keywords. Next keyword coming up next. I'll hang out for that one. Joan Jett right now. 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

0: Dance with a Woman, for God's sake. That is Joan Jett Cruz, 103.3 Classic Hits for the Central Coast. You ever read instruction manuals when you get new things? What do I need instructions for? What do I need to read for? A new poll asked people, when you get a new appliance or device, how much of the instruction manual do you read? And age is a big issue in here, I think. 14% of people said all of it. Those were Gen Zers and Boomers. What am I, a Gen Z? I think I'm Gen Z. 29% of people said most of it. Gen Z and Boomers again. 8 people said none of it. 6% of people said some of it. I'm a some of it guy. Don't need to read all. That's a lot of words right there. A lot of words. Don't need all those words in my brain. I don't. All right, Journey Flyaway for their Final Frontier Tour this fall. You and a friend could go. Round trip airfare, tour stop of your choice. You pick the destination on their fall itinerary. Flights, hotel, VIP package, exclusive tour, merchandise, and all kinds of stuff, and premium tickets. National keyword right now is Waze, W-A-Y-S. 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That's Waze to 95819. We'll text you back to confirm your entry. Data messaging rates may apply. And yes, children, of course, do not, I repeat, do not text.
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0: Classic hit for the Central Coast Cruise, 103.3 Night Trainers. All right, I am done. Kelly's coming up next. What do you got going on there, Kelly? What do you got going? I'm looking. Okay. She's got another journey keyword coming up in the noon o'clock hour. She got some more of that. Yeah, she does. 11 o'clock hour. She's going to give you another keyword in the Sensational Summer giveaway as well for Legoland. This week we're dealing with Legoland, all right? Have yourself a fantastic Tuesday, kiddos. I'll catch you back here tomorrow for another exciting hump day. Until then, I am Night Train on the tracks and gone. See ya!
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1: 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Just play the game one way. 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

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Hey, it's LA Dave checking in for a Tuesday afternoon. This afternoon, we've got your chance to qualify for Journey Flyaway. 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

Look at that mama, she got it sticking in the cameraman. Oh, we could have some. And he's up there. What's that? Hawaiian noises. He's banging on the bongos like a chimpanzee. Oh, that is.

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It's L.A. Dave. Working our way through a Tuesday afternoon, rounding out the workday. We'll get to that drive home this afternoon and feel good about it. Eagles, Lion Eyes, it's Cruise 103.3.

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Always something cool going on over there. 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And naked eye.

0: Cruise 103.3. Always something there to remind me. It's L.A. Dave. Good Tuesday afternoon. For the first time in over 15 years, 7-Up is changing its recipe. Now, I like 7-Up. It's cool and crisp. You can't get it in a lot of places, especially going through like a fast food. There's only one place I know that I can get it when I go through and get a burger, and that's the In-N-Out burger place. We know which one that is, right? But they say the new version will be hitting stores soon. No longer a lemon-lime soda, but instead a lime-lemon soda. So they're kind of flipping it here. Now, a food influencer by the name of Bailey Fink gave it a taste, and here's what she had to say.
1: I'm going to do a side-by-side taste for the lemon-lime and the lime-lemon. The lime one is distinctly more lime-scented. Old 7-Up. Sweet and crisp, but admittedly the lemon-lime flavor is a little muted. New. It is such a subtle difference. Honestly, if you didn't know that they changed it, I don't think you would be able to tell the difference. Maybe has a hint more lime zest. I almost think the new one is not as sweet, and maybe that's where the lime flavor comes in. When Pepsi changed Sierra Mist to Starry, there was a bigger difference between the two, and I know some people don't like Starry now because of that. If you were worried that that was going to happen to 7-Up, you don't have to be. Side by side, with my eyes closed, I wouldn't even know the difference.
0: Okay, so what's the big difference? Well, I guess they're going after the Starry crowd, because Starry used to be Sierra Mist, and that didn't work out, so they changed it. So now 7-Up making a subtle change. We'll see how it tastes. Stick around. I got more music on the way for you. Get you through this Tuesday. Starship, We Built This City. Aha! Take On Me. And still ahead, I've got your chance to get qualified for a Journey flyaway. Details coming up.
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Your days will be fantastic. He puts you in such a good mood. He's a little bit of a crazy man. You know, you see these things on Instagram where they say, try it for 14 days, come back and tell me. 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Come on. 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

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Dave. Working our way to the end of the workday. I hope you are doing okay. Hanging in there. We're almost there. Just a couple more hours to go. Blondie, Heart of Glass.

0: 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It's Blondie, Heart of Glass. Hey, still ahead this afternoon. Stand by. I'll give you details on how you can get yourself qualified for a journey fly away, including round-trip airfare, hotel accommodations, VIP merch, and tickets to check out Journey in the city of your choice on the tour. It's pretty cool. Details coming up on that national contest. All right, best movie sequels of all time. Website rating the best sequels of all time. I am not a fan of sequels, but these are pretty good. Godfather Part Two, absolutely the best sequel. It was just such a great follow-up after The Godfather. Star Wars Episode Five, The Empire Strikes Back. Paddington 2, which was a great movie. Aliens and Terminator 2, Judgment Day, the top five. Others in the running, Lord of the Rings, The Two Towers, Blade Runner 2049, Toy Story 2. In fact, Toy Story 2 has graduated all the way to Toy Story 5 now. Anyway, what's your favorite sequel? You can always text us on the Cruise text line. Stick around. Got music on the way. Go-Go's coming up. Michael Jackson, too.
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2: A bit of sluggishness on Vineyard as you head into the 101. The 101 northbound from Camarillo heading into the 126 is mostly looking great. Little pockets of traffic, but nothing too crazy. The 126 is a clear drive in both directions between the 101 and the 5. The 33 is also looking fantastic, although there are some patches of slowing as you reach North Ventura Avenue. From the Traffic Center, I'm Ileana Apostolides.
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pretty much a forecast there. I can see clearly now. It's Jimmy Cliff, L.A. Dave, working our way through a Tuesday work day, feeling pretty good. Coming up, I'll get you qualified for Journey on a national contest flyaway. Tickets to the show, round trip airfare, whole bunch of good stuff. Stick around, details coming up.

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0: 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Billy Joel, We Didn't Start the Fire. It's L.A. Dave. You know, I love that song. I just think it's a great song. There are some people that don't think it's good. They thought it was a little bit too controversial when it came out with the line, JFK blown away. They thought it was a little bit too early since that tragedy. But it that was the line that hit home because I think everybody remembers that. But if I was a history teacher, and I'm just throwing this out there, maybe there's teachers that are listening. If I was a history teacher, I would take that song and that would be my curriculum for the year. You pick out three events from this song and you write a paper about it because there's so much history in that song. I just love it. All right, Journey on their final front tour, and we can get you there with our national contest. Here's what you need to do. Text the word FALL, F-A-L-L, to 95819. 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All you got to do is text the word FALL, F-A-L-L, to 95819 right now to get qualified. And I wish you good luck.
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2: On the southbound 101, coming down from the 33 into the 126, you're looking at large pockets of traffic. The northbound 101 from Camarillo heading into the 126, however, is mostly looking great. Little pockets of traffic, but nothing too crazy. A bit of sluggishness on Vineyard as you head into the 101. However, the 126 is a clear drive in both directions between the 101 and the 5. The 33 is also looking fantastic, although there are some patches of slowing as you near North Ventura Avenue. From the traffic center, I'm Ileana Postolides.
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It's classic hits for the Central Coast and L.A. Dave. Reminding you that Night Train is here tomorrow morning, 6 a.m. to get your day started. Now, my lips are sealed on what he's going to talk about, but you're going to want to tune in and check it out. Right now, Go-Go's.

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1: On the southbound 101 coming down from the 33 into the 126, you're looking at large pockets of traffic. On the 126 eastbound, some heavy traffic from Palm to Halleck. The northbound 101 from Camarillo heading into the 126 is mostly looking great. Little pockets of traffic, but nothing too crazy. However, the 33 is looking fantastic, although there are some small patches of slowing as you near North Ventura Avenue. From the traffic center, I'm Ileana Apostolides.
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All right, maybe this is your magic hour. Maybe this is when you're getting off. Maybe this is the last hour of your workday, and I'm here to help get us through it quickly and get to 5 o'clock in the drive. Right now, Four Seasons.

Talking about sequels to movies, Back to the Future 2, one of my favorites. There's the theme song from the first Back to the Future, Power of Love. It's L.A. Dave. We'll do a little spelling with this song, okay? Are you ready? They'll start it out. It is the Safety Dance. Take a listen. Cruise.

0: 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And the guys with the blue hats, the Dodgers, back in action tonight against another team with blue hats, the KC Royals. But last night they pulled it out 6-5. 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
2: A bit of sluggishness on Vineyard as you head into the 101. The 101 northbound from Camarillo going into the 126 is mostly looking great. Little pockets of traffic, but nothing too crazy. On the southbound 101 coming down from the 33 into the 126, you're looking at large pockets of traffic. On the 126 eastbound, some heavy slowing from Palm to Halleck. The 33 is looking fantastic, however, although there are some patches of slowing as you reach North Ventura Avenue. From the traffic center, I'm Ileana Postolides.
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1: A bit of sluggishness on Vineyard as you head into the 101. The 101 northbound from Camarillo heading into the 126 is mostly looking great. Little areas of slowing, but nothing too crazy. On the southbound 101 coming down from the 33 into the 126, you're looking at larger pockets of traffic. On the 126 eastbound, some heavy slowing from Palm to Halleck. The 33 is looking fantastic, however, there are some small patches of slowing as you reach North Ventura Avenue. From the traffic center, I'm Ileana Postolides.
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